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0: Section 4 in the Columbia Battery with injuries, Delta, for a 19-year-old male, conscious, breathing, complaining of a head injury. Law enforcement is still out.
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2: 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At SMH Venice, rescue 71. Engine 85, this is a lift assist for a 65-year-old female.
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1: 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Thank you, Escalator.

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1 Public Service, the Villa of 13,434 Abercrombie Avenue, 13434 Abercrombie Avenue, Cross of Niagara Court, Mount Grid 636.

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1: My call. We're right on it.
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0: battalions. I have heard 52, Rescue 54, Battalion 41, Engine 41, Engine 51, Tower 51, and Engine 53. Structure fire, 1929, Pine Road, and 329, Pine Needle Road, off of Pembroke Way. Grade 428, units responding, respond on Pack 9, Pack 9.
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0: Yeah, around 2041.
2: Did I use the people responding?
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4: 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We have to take out.
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0: fire and report of a structure fire. College reporting that they smell smoke and they smell sparks in the attic. There is a dog in the garage and a cat in the house.
1: Kansas.
2: Kansas 11 around.
3: Right, let's kill him. Fall for a 70-year-old male, conscious breathing with head injury, room 27.
2: Everything

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0: Investigation Group from Smith.
1: Go ahead, Smith. Yeah, they had a van in here where they said they saw some sparks. We don't have an odor or any signs of hazard, so we're going to take it apart and take a look around it.
0: Copy. Do you have any extension?
1: That I can see. We're going to take this main cover off and look up there.
0: Copy.
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North Brink Avenue and 12th Street. Upgrade 57.

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1: 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We have one doing smoke, we're medicating right now. Rescue 5, another one saying I've got a pediatric child with a leg injury.
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5: 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I tried to contact doctors, hospital about the sepsis alert. 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
4: 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Had it taken care of. 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
1: 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Brain 90-year-old male, conscious, shortness of breath, and unit 4119.
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1: 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We're going to be in the parking lot in front of the location in a white dot ramp.

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0: Responding to checkpoint on beach,

Pole that was driving this accident. There is a slight crack in it. I just want them to come out here and check this at their leisure. I don't think it's an emergent issue. Just advise them of cracking the pole and have them just come out here and assess it. It's going to be at the intersection of Trump and Brink.

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0: Rescue 6, Medical, Shadowwood Apartments, 65 Sanford Circle, 1865 Sanford Circle, crossing North Washington Boulevard, Sanford 7. Yes, they are. 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

0: Attention 5, this is going to be a lift assist for an 81-year-old male, patient weighs 742 pounds.
1: Street.
2: One, me responding on a back injury. Call came in from an alarm company. Can we contact with the subscriber? Advise pain in back and shoulder. It feels like they have bugs all over them. We will attempt the premise. The patient will meet at the front door.
1: Copy.
3: Shoulder out.
0: Being at risk 12, 2. This is not with Rescue Colonel's Medical, 2335 Victoria Street, 2335 Victoria Street, Cross Street, Castle Avenue, have a grade 104.

0: B12, engine 2. This is going to be a delta level hemorrhage for a 64-year-old male, conscious, breathing, urinating blood.
1: Rescue 12 copies. You can cancel engine 2. We're going to be ready on scene. We'll call for them if we need them.
0: Copy. Engine 2, you can remain in quarters.
2: 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We're in quarters.
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1: You're right, rescue 8. This was called in by the alarm company for a 73-year-old female who fell, unknown injuries. And terminal.

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2: Engine 8, this came in from a first party caller advising that their fire and carbon monoxide alarm is going off in the area of the kitchen and the garage. An uncaused, no flames or smoke scene.

0: Is that genetic something for residential or narrow construction that's shown from Alpha, Delta, and Bravo? Engineer will be investigating.
1: Single-story residential ordinary construction, nothing showing Alpha, Bravo, Delta, investigating engineer.

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0: 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Law has been advised. 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

0: 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Do we have any update from Lawton?
1: 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They haven't advised further.

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0: 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Rescue 26, you're going to be responding on an alpha back with 77-year-old male with back pain.
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And now rescue 22 responding with engine 26. 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

0: 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At SMH Venice, Rescue 71.
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Rescue 73, Engine 73, respond on TAC 8, TAC 8.

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2: 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Medical pending was pressed. 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

0: 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This is a delta level breathing problem for a 68-year-old male, conscious breathing, COPD, shortness of breath.
1: 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Patient was released from the ER last week.

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Union 33, Battalion 5, Tower 51, fire alarm, gents and shutters and windows, 115 Morse Court, 115 Morse Court, across the Triple Diamond Boulevard, grade 375, units responding, respond on TAC 9, TAC 9.

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0: 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Fire from dispatch, be responding for a zone 3 water flow fire alarm. We have voicemail on the call to premise.
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2: 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Single story on the Charon Alpha Bravo Delta side, investigating on San Andreas Victor. C51, engine 51 is on scene on a left assist for an 86-year-old female, 110 pounds, requesting a rescue for transport non-emergency.
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3: 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We can contact the owner to see if they're going to be responding, so we'll contact the alarm company.
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1: En route truck 84, District 1, this came in from a third-party caller advising of a small, possible couple feet outside fire. Unknown what's on fire. Florida Forestry has also been advised.
2: Perfect.

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2: Dispatches in 1103, dispatch intersection. Nothing found so far. Anything further?
3: Copy, engine 81. It looks like the caller was possibly calling from the area of 1053 Sabia Street, which is closer to Price and Sabia.

0: 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Continue to investigate. Take a downgrade in the response.
1: Copy. Continuing to investigate downgrade in the response. Engine 81.

0: dispatch District 1's in the area.
1: In the area, District 1, the caller did advise that they did not see any flames, but there was white smoke in that area, unknown where it was coming from.
0: Understood.
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0: Understood.

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0: 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They're in the process of changing out their fire alarms and it accidentally tripped.
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0: 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Truck 84, truck 84. 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Call the 911 PD.

0: 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The location's from a ribbon on the phone within 14 meters.
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0: 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Leo?
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0: Thank you, Leo.
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0: Express 84, truck 84, second 10-minute alert, total of 20 minutes.
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Rescue 23, this came in from the alarm company for a 90-year-old female patient, no contact. Lockbox information has been sent to your terminal.

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1: Station contact, rescue 22. Rescue 23, this was called by the alarm company. No contact was made with the patient, 90-year-old female.

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1: route. 16, this is a Bravo level fall for a 90-year-old female, conscious breathing with a head injury. The caller did give the address of 5850 Honore. 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

0: 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Signals of a residential structure. 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Alpha Bravo Delta, TFSK.
1: 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Alpha Bravo Delta, investigating tonight.

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Venice Isles, 138 Roma Road, 138 Roma Road, cross of Via Veneto, grid 4E.

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Rescue 23, you're responding for a Charlie pill person. The 80-year-old female patient's advising that shunting in her head has stopped working. Also advising of head and neck pain.

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2: Copy, Rescue 73. We're responding to our point of failure battery. Originally came in on Station 22's area. Caller advising us they want to meet over at the intersection of Bell Harbor Drive and Shamrock Boulevard. It's going to be in Station 21's area, and the caller advising that she wants to cancel and it wants to refuse to meet. Law enforcement's en route. We're still getting further.
0: Copy that. We'll go ahead and head that way just in case.
2: Copy. 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
1: 86, understood.

0: 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She wants to meet at 4202 Pompano Road.
1: We're en route.
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0: 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They said they have not found anybody that we can cancel for now.
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Safety Beach from ARF-1. 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

a medical 4711 Margotta Court, 4711 Margotta Court, cross of Rapida Street, grid 108.

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0: Dispatch, rescue 4 arrived on scene. 2 vehicles upright. All pick spear out. Moderate damage.
1: 2 vehicles upright. Moderate damage. Occupants out.

It's going to be a fall delta for 85-year-old male, conscious breathing. He's going to be in the North Garden Smith Care Center, room 17B Bravo. He has a head injury, and he's not alert.

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Rescue 53, you're responding to an alpha-level reaction. It's a 72-year-old male. Caller's advising it's an allergic reaction or sepsis.

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0: 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It's going to be the smoke detector in the master bedroom. It was voicemail on attempt to contact the premise.
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0: 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The caller advised they'll meet in the parking lot. They're driving a gray Toyota Tundra.
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0: 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Rescue 71.
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0: 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Rescue 14 Medical in Turtle Rock, A280 Nice Way, A280 Nice Way, cross Turtle Rock Boulevard, map 225. Rescue 16 to Fall Alpha, 93-year-old male, hip injury. A14 is going to be a Fall Bravo for a 84-year-old male, unknown injuries.
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0: 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Rescue 11, potential violence scene, Operation PAR, 6124 South Kamehameha Trail, 6124 South Kamehameha Trail, cross the Upper Beachwood Avenue, and Alpha 184.

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1: I see a lot of knowledge.

0: Rescue 11, another update device. He jumped out of a moving RV and he's on foot southbound on Kamehameha Trail. Laws also advised.
1: Rescue 11, we'll do our best to attempt to locate the patient.

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1: 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He's also carrying a bag of some kind.
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Rescue 101, Medical Renaissance, 750 North Henry Trail, 750 North Henry Trail, Apartment 714, Cross of May, Lincoln 79.

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Rescue 101, you're responding for a Charlie level CVA, 51-year-old female, conscious breathing.

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1: Albee Farm Road, 1026 Albee Farm Road, cross street at John's Lane, map grid to 454.
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0: 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Do you have traffic?
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1: To engine 17, truck 9, safety 2, respond for a vehicle accident. Biomarker 213 northbound, 213 northbound, grid 13. All units respond on tack 6, tack 6.
2: Hines using route tack 6.
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3: We're at Palmer and Packing House. 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

Dispatch, rescue 10, Charleston Road Station, for training. Sorry. Disregard, rescue 17, rescue 8 will be responding, you can clear. Copy on TAC 6, rescue 8 is going to respond.

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2: Involved, one subject stuck in the vehicle.
3: There we go.
2: The 213, they're going to be on the left shoulder.
0: Will fall. It's an 86-year-old female with a knee injury.
3: Dispatch, Mission 17, we have eyes on the northbound vehicle. It is separated by quite a distance. Doesn't seem to be any hazards to that one.
4: Dispatch, probably just confirming, is this going to be on the median or the shoulder?
2: Copy.
4: To shoulder. Received.

0: Yeah, it's responding to the 213. Just some updated information. Complaint was involved. White Mazda SUV, white van, Volkswagen. There is... It appears they're going to be on the left shoulder.
1: Dispatch, Battalion 2 is arriving on scene. Confirmed, this is going to be median side, left side of northbound traffic. Two vehicles. Appears minor damage at this time. I'll be assuming command. I-75 command, I'll be investigating.
0: Battalion 2 on scene, left side, two vehicles, minor damage, I-75 command, copy.
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0: 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Pressure 54, you're responding to an alpha level fall, a 90-year-old male with a forearm injury. The patient's going to be in the nurse's office.
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Cross Street is Bond Place, grid 147.

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1: 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Thirteen.

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0: 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I have a 61-year-old female, possible heat-related injury, actively throwing up.
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1: 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Beach Road, cross of Beachway, grid 182.

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1: One 0 2 2 North Yorkshire Street, 1022 North Yorkshire Street, Cross Street, Canyon Terrace, grid 551.

Metal Serenade, 5168 North Ridge Road, 5168 North Ridge Road, apartment 110, west of Palmer Plaza, 327.

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0: Death level chest pain, 20E 230th Street, 20E 230th Street, cross North Marshall Boulevard, grid 3 to...
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1: 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You're spying for Alpha Level Fall, 60-year-old male, swollen arm.

Engine 53, Battalion 5, Power 51, response to a fire alarm, 115 Morse Court, 115 Morse Court, cross of Triple Diamond Boulevard, map grid 375. 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

0: 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We have a single-story commercial structure, nothing showing from the exterior. We're on scene investigating wildfire.
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2: We confirmed that there's maintenance done to the system here. There's no no issues. We're going to remain on scene and investigate.
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0: I rolled up on a minor vehicle accident at Gulfgate 41. 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
1: Copy. 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RQ-121, medical. Sassinia, Skinny Care, 1120 Indian Hills Boulevard, 1120 Indian Hills Boulevard, Cross Street, Angela Lane, grid 508. Responding, Western 53.
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1: 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Anna 5, you're responding to a Charlie level CVA. It's going to be a 36-year-old female with left side of face weakness and dizzy.

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0: 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Disregard.

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0: Can you call the hospital and just tell them that we're transporting a 62-year-old male coming from their location over here at SMH Urgent Care at the University for a possible TIA 2 days ago? ET is about 20. We're having problems with our phone.
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0: Big Flight 2 is off the ground. I'm going to terminate LZ Control. We'll clear your attack channel. Battalion 5 is going to be available returning. All units will advise on their back in service.
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0: 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Single story, residential. Concrete block with a shingle roof. I got nothing showing off next year. We'll be stretching one. This is me, Burdett Command.
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2: Side of mile marker 181 northbound, a dually pickup truck.
1: Copy, rescue 11.

Rescue 5, medical, the Meadows. 4837, Will Slow Beacon. 4837, Will Slow Beacon, cross of Glebe Farm Road, number 59.

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1: Mine that was knocked down. 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I don't know if you can have them respond. Other than that, there's no noticeable damage to the house.
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1: 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It's north of 182. There is no active fire. 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
2: 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Driver, here's one of the tires on the trailer had caught fire. He extinguished it. There's no active fire. We're busy on scene gathering information.
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0: 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You're responding for now a battery. A 34-year-old male was hit in the face with a brake pedal and a seizure. Law enforcement is in route.
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1: 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Center 832 Sunset Lake Boulevard, 832 Sunset Lake Boulevard, room 431, Cross Street, Norwalk Drive, room 482.
0: 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All units respond, TAC 3, TAC 3.
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0: 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There is a SSO unit that is with the patient.
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0: Yes, Law, respond to Fruitvale and Cattleman for a minor vehicle accident. No engines needed. We're going to have a lane blockage on the southbound on-ramp to I-75 just before the interstate. We have black Porsche versus a gray Tahoe.
1: Black Porsche, gray Tahoe, copy.
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0: 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Can you put us available? Correction. Transport arrived at SMH. Ending mileage
1: 04.6. 04.6. 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
1: Dispatch, Rescue 11 responding from B Ridge and Cattleman.

Dispatcher, succès. Quarters, are we going to be closer to the rescue 7 for that?

0: 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Rescue 11, who are you on that close within here?
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0: of seeing 1558 25th Street, 1558 25th Street, cross of Leon Avenue, grid number 55. EMS-2, you're responding for a Delta level unconscious person. 80-year-old male is near unconscious, now awake.
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0: 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It's an 11-year-old male who's not alert, having an allergic reaction. The patient's going to be at the front desk. Correction, the front office.
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2: This residence has an automated lock on the front door. 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
1: 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We're attempting to contact the alarm company.
2: Copy.
3: Yes, Rescue 80, go ahead.
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0: 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Could I get a incident number for this call?
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1: Information received.
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1: Come in at 1410.

0: Air come from Parf. Can you say again that curbside location with that ticket or baggage claim?
1: Responding ARF units, be advised, it'll be baggage wing curbside outside of door, sliding door 16.
0: Our personnel acknowledges curbside baggage. Thank you very much.

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0: 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Rescue 10, go ahead.
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In the activity room, cross of Silver Lake Drive, grid 42.

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1: Can you assign us for us to which is 12 days?

0: 50. Can you let me know if you got your screen?
1: It looks like you got us on a bogey, so I want to go on Rescue 52 as the combative patient.
0: 10-4, standby. Engine 52, laws on scene with that patient, if you still want to go.
1: Yeah, it's affirmative.
0: 10-4.

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0: 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I'm going to be out with Rescue 54 at Bogies. If you can put me on that one, please.
1: Copy. Heading in to Rescue 54's call.

0: はい。
1: EMS 5, excuse me, left of rescue 54. Got a female patient, think of left, so they're doing an evaluation.
2: Female patient, think of episode, female evaluation.

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Engine 21, you're responding to a local audible alarm. The caller advised corruption. It's been an open line with a fire alarm sounding in the background. The GPS is now showing 611 Roma Road.

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0: 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I think Shoring is like Alpha, Bravo Delta. Can you tell me what you're
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0: 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No vehicle located. 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
1: It was a crash detection without open line and voice contact. For the voicemail and callback, it was showing a westbound lane east of Pine Brook. Advising 50-year-old female, blonde hair, I know what she's wearing, advising unconscious, ineffective breathing, westbound on Fruitville. Advising on the sidewalk just east of the intersection, westbound side of the road. Response

0: I'm going to drive. We've already checked the west lane right now. We're going to go eastbound just to confirm.
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0: 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We're going to be going east on Fruitville Road.
1: Copy. 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
0: Negative. We've got a patient. 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
2: I'll be on scene. I just got another call with unknown medical at 1000 Circus Boulevard. 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
0: 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We're actually at Fruitville Road, right next to the golf course.
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0: 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Caller's reporting suspect located on the right, going eastbound before Bobby Jones Golf Course, Meet Fruitvale Road. So it sounds like it's related to Rescue 6's call.
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0: 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You could just advise if there's another patient. Having 2-6 also responding.
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Villa at Venice, 200 Nassau Street North, 200 Nassau Street North, room 343. Cross Street, Tampa Avenue West, grid 453. Emergency traffic.

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Engine 5, medical, work at Blaze, 1300 North Flockridge Road, 1300 North Flockridge Road, paged outside in the parking lot near the sidewalk, across 12th Street, Macro 67.

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0: 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Are we going to be closer than Rescue 83?
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1: Copy, delayed response for construction, SJD 3.

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Engine 51, Ranger 52, they're sounding about the little hemorrhage. An 85-year-old female vomiting blood. Just get 54.

Pulse Rescue 5, 17th Street, Springfield Avenue, 17th Street and Springfield Avenue, map 56. On scene with the Raver, rescue 84.

0: on leaves or in a fire pit of approximately 4x4. Rescue Vibe, you guys, they're going to be, the subject's going to be next to the Family Dollar. It's a 28-year-old male, not alert, possibly was unconscious at some point. White male, 5'11", thin build, red shirt and shorts.
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0: 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I'm trying to get further if it's with the patient or not.
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0: Thank you very much.

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1: Dispatch, rescue 8334, an estimation north 4, starting miles 0.0.
0: Transmitting estimation north 4, starting miles 0.0. Rescue 3.

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2: 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Rescue 8, Engine 8, vehicle crash, Fruitvale Road, Cattleman Road, Fruitvale and Cattleman, map grid 84.
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0: 7788 Fairway Woods Drive, 7788 Fairway Woods Drive, cross street of Fairway Woods Boulevard, Map Route 206, copy route Route 8.
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1: 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Engine 8, Rescue 8. It's an Apple crash notification, voicemail on the callback, no further information. Law's also en route. That's negative.

0: which is on the west side of the island, arrives by kayak. Beach Patrol 23 is launching the jet ski.
1: Copy. You can go ahead and attach a boat, because I don't know if they're going to be able to ride on a jet ski if they're vomiting or not.
0: Copy.

Rescue 80, Truck 82, traffic crash with injury, Tamiami Trail and South Sumter Boulevard, Tamiami Trail and South Sumter Boulevard, grid 567. Five, rescue 53.

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0: 214 Delta Level Chest Pain, Fairway Woods, 7788 Fairway Woods Drive, 7788 Fairway Woods Drive. Proceed to Fairway Woods Boulevard, back route 206.
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2: Newtown Boulevard, 2800 Newtown Boulevard. They're going to be at the basketball courts across Dr. Martin Luther King Jr. Way. Map grid is 32.
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3: Dead mass, rescue 52.
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3: 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This will be Burger King Command, stand by further.
0: Burger King Command, two vehicles, moderate damage, two lanes blocked, lost on the scene.
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1: Or cross at MLK Way, map grid is 2.
2: Beach 41 is on scene. Okay. 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
1: Engine 71, Rusty 71, respond medical, Grand Villa, 925 South River Road, 925 South River Road, cross with Halligan Way, grid 626.

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0: We're going to upgrade this to a first alarm medical. 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
0: 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So take Sumter across 41, come in behind Burger King.
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2: 10-4, it's going to be 139 Camellia Street. It's Charlie, Adam, Mary, Edward, Lincoln, Lincoln, Ida, Alpha. Cross street is Gardenia Street with a grid 427.
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0: 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All units respond on attack free, attack free.
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3: Three 4.2 meters on rapid. Female caller advised someone got shot at my car and then hung up. We got a law enforcement advising on their radar they got a gunshot detection at that location.

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5: Crash of injuries, North Washington Boulevard and Fruitville Road, North Washington Boulevard and Fruitville Road, Macro 79.
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7: So we'll be able to reverse the Rescue 5.
5: There's a rollover on the injuries with Kia Optima. 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
5: 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On type four.

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0: Okay, I'm going to be driving by the rollover at Fruitville in Washington. 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
1: EMS standby 1.
0: EMS standby 1. Both for the high for their jamboree to 2100.
1: I heard 2100 at the jamboree. Where is that located?
0: Booker High School.
1: Booker High, copy.
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7: Dispatch EMS 2, I'm going to respond to the shooting in place at EMS 1 until it's confirmed there's no victim.
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0: Dispatch EMS 1, I've arrived on the scene. Right now, it looks like I have 2 to 3 vehicles. Everything is upright.

0: Let me investigate for a minute here and give you a better update. I do have occupants out of the vehicle. The Washington come in.
1: All vehicles upright, occupants out, investigating.
2: Transmission break. Go ahead, Battalion 2.
3: Sounds like there's a unit on scene already. I was just advising you, Station 1 units have a shooting a couple blocks from there. I don't know if that vehicle accident is possibly related. Just advising exercise of caution.
2: 7-4, thank you for the update. Dispatch, can you advise?
1: Nobody has advised this is related.
2: Okay, we got law enforcement going to both areas, right?
1: That's 10-4. That's 10-4. Go ahead, command. Go ahead, command.
0: I don't have any entrapment or extrication here. So we can cancel any kind of extrication response. You can see the next engine. And we should be able to handle with that. Now, yeah, the truck's on scene, they can stay.
1: Okay, you can cancel.
2: Command from Battalion 3. Need a battalion to continue in, or can you handle?
0: No, we can handle.
2: Okay, 10-4. Did you copy the transmission about the shooting a few blocks over? I don't think it's related, nor do I think it's going to be a problem, but just for situational awareness.
0: Okay, I copy that. Thank you.
4: Dispatch, engine 5 also.
1: I'm engine 5.
2: 3 is available. I'll be switching back to TAC 5.
1: 9-3. 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
0: Do you have any updates from all yet?
1: Negative, stand by. I'll try to get further.
0: 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Rescue 81 will be transporting momentarily.
1: Go ahead, command.
0: Reevaluating one transport. We have engine 5 and rescue 5 and myself, and we're going to be able to handle with all of those units.
1: Copy. 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

0: 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Change of 14 around. Route is 14.
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Battalion 7, Engine 71, respond, fire alarm. Bowler Rice Davis, 2121 South McCall Road. 2121 South McCall Road, cross of Rocky Creek Lane, grid 1505.

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1: Rescue 81 transporting to estimation report.
0: Transporting to estimation report, Rescue 81.
2: That's from command. All patients are being transported. Scene's going to be left with Northport PD. Command terminated. Truck 82 is available.
0: Scene left with Northport PD. Command terminated. 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Truck 82.

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0: 7-inch 71. The alarm company called back. 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
1: Battalion 7, copy.
2: Yes, sir. Chief Show 171, Battalion 7, on scene of a two-story brick building. Nothing showing. Be investigating. Battalion 7, out of command.
0: Copy, on scene. Two-story brick building. 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
1: 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We've made access on the Alpha.
2: 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You're responding for a Charlie Vogel, 87-year-old female, fever, lower back pain, shortness of breath.
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A 49-year-old male. He is no longer seizing with a history of epilepsy.

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Engine 73, rescue 26. You're responding for a Delta 19-year-old female seizing for the last 19 minutes. Minnesota Bridges advice. Patients on the beach in front of the green lifeguard stand.

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4: Copy. Rescue 181 Delta, hemorrhage of a 50-year-old female that's bleeding from an unknown area. Advising she's about to pass out. She's on the fourth floor. Rescue 5, it's going to be a Fall Bravo, 72-year-old male. They're going to be in the east wing, room 121, the head injury.
3: Dispatch, EMS.
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1: 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A 12-year-old female, syncopal episode. The patient's going to be located in the gymnasium.
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Rescue 23, you're responding to an alpha level injured person, a 60-year-old female with an ankle injury. She's going to be at lot 77 inside address at Liberty Street.

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You're

0: Rescue 21, you're responding to a Bravo level fall. It's going to be a 55-year-old male with a lower leg injury. The caller did advise the patient is deaf.
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0: 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I spoke with the subscriber, Robert Allen. 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

Engine 23, rescue 123, traffic crash with injuries in front of Sarasota County Sheriff's Office Fleet, 16501 Honorary Avenue, 16501 Honorary Avenue, crash on Brook Road, grid 374.

3. This is possibly a single motorcycle or two motorcycles in front of the curve by Sarasota County Fleet. Motorcycles in the ditch. There's no roadblock at this time. Law enforcement is in the area, sending the location.

0: that Paragon team has two people that are on the draft.
1: Do you wish to say hello, Russell? Do you want to introduce yourself?

0: 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And the other ref, please.
1: 9 short lines.

23, traffic crash with injury with 123 MSP. There's a sheriff's office fleet 15 1 1 1 1 1 1 1 1 1 1 1 1 1 1 1 1 1 1 1 1 1 1 1 1 1 1 1 1 1 1 1 1 1 1 1 1 1 1 1 1 1 1 1 1 1 1 1 1 1 1 1 1 1 1 1 1 1 1 1 1 1 1 1 1 1 1 1 1 1 1 1 1 1 1 1 1 1 1 1 1 1 1 1 1 1 1 1 1 1 1 1 1 1 1 1 1 1 1 1 1 1 1 1 1 1 1 1 1 1 1 1 1 1 1 1 1 1 1 1 1 1 1 1 1 1 1 1 1 1 1 1 1 1 1 1 1 1 1 1 1 1 1 1 1 1 1 1 1 1 1 1 1 1 1 1 1 1 1 1 1 1 1 1 1 1 1 1 1 1 1 1 1 1 1 1 1 1 1 1 1 1 1

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1: Engine 1, respond fire alarm, Meadow Park, 1845
2: 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It's going to be an up-level hemorrhage for an 82-year-old male, conscious, breathing, or I believe.

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0: Perfect.

Rescue 2, this is a level fall for a 7-year-old female, conscious breathing with a head injury. It's going to be in the effect for a memory care unit. Called in by the alarm company for a zone 4 general fire alarm, unknown description.

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0: Rescue 51 en route. Is law advised?
1: Law has been advised. Do you teed up again?
2: I believe that's in 53's area. If you could dispatch Rescue 53 to that.
1: Copy. Rescue 51 was showing closest unit.
2: Their headquarters.
1: Copy.
0: This time we have evacuation and strokes. Nothing on the show. We'll be investigating.
3: Dispatch probably 3-story assisted living facility. Evac in progress. Nothing showing from the outside. Investigating into one.

Rescue 53, potentially violent scene, Capri Isles, 1060 Capri Isles Boulevard, 1060 Capri Isles Boulevard, apartment 59, Cross Street, Villa Capri, grid 429.

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2: 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Do you have an engine on this call with us?
1: 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They're showing further out.
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Engine 53, potentially violent sandwich, rescue 53, Capri Isles, 1060 Capri Isles Boulevard, 1060 Capri Isles Boulevard, apartment 59, Cross Street, Villa Capri, Mount Grade 429.